hand in the darkness of night. 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The surging crowd blocking my path, they scatter. 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

0: 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Ascanio, the horses. 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
0: You have to fight or declare at once the reason for your vile insinuation. Your suspicion is treason.
1: Credulity of youth, how you amuse me.
0: You cynical old rogue, I swear by heaven.
1: And I swear by experience, for this time I'm not joking. Are your two ladies goddesses? 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No more, no less.
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